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0: 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Yeah. 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
4: England advanced to the World Cup semifinals Wednesday afternoon in Atlanta. Indoors today in Miami, it was about 90 degrees and humid. But in overtime, England eliminates Norway in a quarterfinal 2-1. Jude Bellingham with both goals for England. One late in the first half, one early in extra time. Argentina versus Switzerland coming up also on Fox TV, 9 p.m. Eastern time in Kansas City. The Seattle Seahawks will be sold to a group led by a 49ers limited partner, reportedly for over $9.5 billion, a record. The Milwaukee Bucks are re-signing Gary Trent Jr., 4 years, $64 million. WNBA wins for Portland and Minnesota. Linda Noskova won the Wimbledon ladies final in three sets. In golf, the Scottish Open's third round was suspended by fog, and tonight's Conor McGregor against Max Holloway, UFC 329.
5: Ready to

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1: Plenty of sunshine this afternoon with highs in the mid-80s. Skies clear out this evening as lows settle near 62. Tomorrow brings mostly sunny skies and highs climbing into the upper 80s. Then clear conditions take over tomorrow night with lows in the upper 60s. Monday looks sunny with highs in the low 90s and lows lingering in the upper 60s. And Tuesday, get ready for bright sunshine and highs near 94, with lows once again staying in the upper 60s.
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3: Argentina has just scored on a header only about 10 minutes into the game of their World Cup quarterfinal in Kansas City. Argentina 1-0 over Switzerland early. The winner gets England in a semifinal that'll be Wednesday afternoon indoors in Atlanta. England won in Miami, steamy Miami tonight in overtime, 2-1 over Norway, two goals for Jude Bellingham. The Seattle Seahawks will be sold to a group led by a 49ers limited partner, reportedly for over $9.5 billion, an NFL record. The deal is subject to approval by league owners, maybe before September. WNBA wins for Las Vegas, Portland, and Minnesota, which beat New York 90-85.

0: 5. Linda Noskova won the Wimbledon final in 3 sets, despite blowing 5 match points in the second set. To baseball, at Pittsburgh, after a rainout last night, the Pirates swept a doubleheader from Milwaukee. White Sox 1-0 over the A's.
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2: Plenty of sunshine this afternoon with highs in the mid-80s. Skies clear out this evening as lows settle near 62. Tomorrow brings mostly sunny skies and highs climbing into the upper 80s. Then clear conditions take over tomorrow night with lows in the upper 60s. Monday looks sunny with highs in the low 90s and lows lingering in the upper 60s. And Tuesday, get ready for bright sunshine and highs near 94, with lows once again staying in the upper 60s.
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2: Hi, this is Todd Steffel, Sergeant-at-Arms with the Tomah American Legion Post 201. 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Tomah American Legion was founded in 1921. We currently have 247 veteran members, 65 auxiliary members, and auxiliary now accepts male spouses, which is a good thing. The building that we currently reside in on 800 Wisconsin Avenue in Tomah was constructed in 1993 and has a complete bar and a hall. Tomah American Legion is also very busy supporting our local Tomah Legion baseball. We have three teams currently, a 19U, a 17U and a 16U. This year, on the 21st of July, we are hosting the 19U regionals. That'll be Tomah, Holman, La Crosse 50 Tours, and Middleton will be here to play a 3 to 4 day regional competition to move on to state. We currently play at the new Tomah City Fields that are on the north end of town off of Flair Avenue, and also our selection for the Wisconsin American Legion Baseball All-Star Game to be held at Milwaukee after the Brewers game. Our representative, Blake Hahn, was chosen. This is Todd Steffel, Sergeant-at-Arms with the Tomah American Legion Post 201. Again, we'd like to thank Torkelson Funeral Home and Cremation supporting our community for over 100 years. Thank you.
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3: At the World Cup quarterfinals, England was an overtime winner, eliminating Norway 2-1 in steamy Miami. Jude Bellingham with both goals for England, one late in the first half, one early in extra time on a rebound. He had six goals in the tournament now. England's semifinal is Wednesday afternoon, indoors in Atlanta, maybe against Argentina. Argentina with a goal in the 10th minute and still leading 1-0 over Switzerland early second half there in the 52nd minute. The Seattle Seahawks will be sold to a group led by a 49ers limited partner. Linda Noskova won the Wimbledon final in three sets. To Major League Baseball, in progress, it's Arizona leading 1-0 at the Dodgers, bottom of the fourth. Padres a 6-4 leader against Toronto in the top of the fourth. Everything else is final. Philadelphia 4-2 win at Detroit, ending the Tigers' six-game winning streak. Boston won its eighth in a row, a 4-0 shutout at the Mets.
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5: Tonight, skies stay clear with lows near 63 by daybreak. Tomorrow, mainly sunny and warm, topping out around 89. Then a clear sky tomorrow night with lows in the upper 60s. Monday looks sunny as well, highs climbing into the low 90s. And Tuesday brings bright sunshine with highs near 94 and lows holding in the upper 60s. We'll keep that sunshine going into Wednesday with highs once again in the low 90s.
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beginning. A guy named Les Paul picked up a guitar, and we sort of took it from there. 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
4: Overtime in Kansas City in the last World Cup quarterfinal. Argentina and Switzerland tied at one in the 98th minute. The Swiss playing a man down from the 72nd minute on. 5 minutes prior to that, they had tied the game at one. The winner gets England in a semifinal on Wednesday afternoon indoors in Atlanta. In the heat of Miami tonight, England eliminated Norway 2-1 in overtime. Both goals for Jude Bellingham. The Seattle Seahawks will be sold to a group led by a 49ers limited partner. Linda Noskova won the Wimbledon final in three sets. Two late ball games in the majors. The Padres back in the lead on Toronto, 8-7 in the bottom of the seventh, and it's Arizona ahead at Dodger Stadium, 6-2 over LA, top of the seventh. Philadelphia ended Detroit's six-game winning streak 4-2. Christopher Sanchez, 11-4, got the win. Boston won its eighth straight game.
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7: Tonight, skies stay clear, with lows near 63 by daybreak. Tomorrow, mainly sunny and warm, topping out around 89. Then a clear sky tomorrow night with lows in the upper 60s. Monday looks sunny as well, highs climbing into the low 90s. And Tuesday brings bright sunshine with highs near 94 and lows holding in the upper 60s. We'll keep that sunshine going into Wednesday with highs once again in the low 90s.
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2: The World Cup quarterfinals finished up Saturday night with Argentina's overtime win against Switzerland, 3-1 in Kansas City, with two goals in about the last 10 minutes. The Swiss played a man down from the 72nd minute on. Earlier in steamy Miami, England won in overtime, 2-1, eliminating Norway. So it's England versus Argentina in a Wednesday afternoon semifinal. The other semi is Tuesday afternoon, Spain versus France. The Seattle Seahawks will be sold to a group led by a 49ers limited partner, reportedly for over $9.5 billion, an NFL record. In the WNBA's late game, Las Vegas 106-58 over Phoenix. At UFC 329, Max Holloway beat Conor McGregor in the first round due to a McGregor leg injury. To baseball, Boston won its eighth straight, 4-0 at the Mets. Late night victories for San Diego and Arizona. Philadelphia won at Detroit 4-2.
3: Skies stay clear overnight, lows near 64, then sunshine takes over today with highs in the upper 80s. Clear again tonight, lows near 67. Tomorrow brings bright sunshine, highs near 93, light west winds. Sunshine continues Tuesday, highs near 94, lows in the upper 60s overnight. Wednesday looks much the same, sunny throughout, highs in the low 90s, lows again bottoming out in the upper 60s.
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0: Skies stay clear overnight, lows near 64. Then sunshine takes over today with highs in the upper 80s. Clear again tonight, lows near 67. Tomorrow brings bright sunshine, highs near 93, light west winds. Sunshine continues Tuesday, highs near 94, lows in the upper 60s overnight. Wednesday looks much the same, sunny throughout, highs in the low 90s, lows again bottoming out in the upper 60s.
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2: The World Cup quarterfinals finished up Saturday night with Argentina's overtime win against Switzerland, 3-1 in Kansas City, with two goals in about the last 10 minutes. The Swiss played a man down from the 72nd minute on. Earlier in steamy Miami, England won in overtime, 2-1, eliminating Norway. So it's England versus Argentina in a Wednesday afternoon semifinal. The other semi is Tuesday afternoon, Spain versus France. The Seattle Seahawks will be sold to a group led by a 49ers limited partner, reportedly for over $9.5 billion, an NFL record. In the WNBA's late game, Las Vegas 106-58 over Phoenix. At UFC 329, Max Holloway beat Conor McGregor in the first round due to a McGregor leg injury. To baseball, Boston won its 8th straight, 4-0 at the Mets. Late night victories for San Diego and Arizona. Philadelphia won at Detroit 4-2.
3: Skies stay clear overnight, lows near 64, then sunshine takes over today with highs in the upper 80s. Clear again tonight, lows near 67. Tomorrow brings bright sunshine, highs near 93, light west winds. Sunshine continues Tuesday, highs near 94, lows in the upper 60s overnight. Wednesday looks much the same, sunny throughout, highs in the low 90s, lows again bottoming out in the upper 60s.
0: 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This interruption was brought to you by the federal government, who require a legal ID every hour. 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

0: Skies stay clear overnight, lows near 64. Then sunshine takes over today with highs in the upper 80s. Clear again tonight, lows near 67. Tomorrow brings bright sunshine, highs near 93, light west winds. Sunshine continues Tuesday, highs near 94, lows in the upper 60s overnight. Wednesday looks much the same, sunny throughout, highs in the low 90s, lows again bottoming out in the upper 60s.
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The Beatles, Stones, Zeppelin. They paved the way for AC/DC and Van Halen. 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

0: afternoon semifinal. The other semi is Tuesday afternoon, Spain versus France. The Seattle Seahawks will be sold to a group led by a 49ers limited partner, reportedly for over $9.5 billion, an NFL record. In the WNBA's late game, Las Vegas 106-58 over Phoenix. At UFC 329, Max Holloway beat Conor McGregor in the first round due to a McGregor leg injury. To baseball, Boston won its 8th straight, 4-0 at the Mets. Late night victories for San Diego and Arizona. Philadelphia won at Detroit 4-2.
1: Skies stay clear overnight, lows near 64. Then sunshine takes over today with highs in the upper 80s. Clear again tonight, lows near 67. Tomorrow brings bright sunshine, highs near 93, light west winds. Sunshine continues Tuesday, highs near 94, lows in the upper 60s overnight. Wednesday looks much the same, sunny throughout, highs in the low 90s, lows again bottoming out in the upper 60s.
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0: Hi, this is Todd Steffel, Sergeant at Arms with the Tomo American Legion Post 201. We'd like to thank Torkelson Funeral Home and Cremation, serving our neighbors and friends for over 100 years, for this opportunity to share our story. Tomo American Legion was founded in 1921. We currently have 247 veteran members, 65 auxiliary members, and auxiliary now accepts male spouses, which is a good thing. The building that we currently reside in on 800 Wisconsin Avenue in Tomo was constructed in 1993 and has a complete bar and a hall. Tomo American Legion is also very busy supporting our local Tomo Legion baseball. We have three teams currently, a 19U, a 17U and a 16U. This year, on the 21st of July, we are hosting the 19U regionals. That'll be Tomo, Holman, La Crosse 50 Tours, and Middleton will be here to play a 3 to 4 day regional competition to move on to state. We currently play at the new Tomo City Fields that are on the north end of town off of Flair Avenue, and also our selection for the Wisconsin American Legion Baseball All-Star Game to be held at Milwaukee after the Brewers game. Our representative, Blake Hahn, was chosen. This is Todd Steffel, Sergeant-at-Arms with the Tomo American Legion Post 201. Again, we'd like to thank Torkelson Funeral Home and Cremation supporting our community for over 100 years. Thank you.
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1: Sunshine holds this morning with highs near 89, and clear skies overnight bring lows in the upper 60s. Tomorrow stays sunny, highs near 92, with a gentle west breeze. Clear skies return tomorrow night, lows again in the upper 60s. Tuesday brings abundant sunshine, highs in the mid-90s, lows in the upper 60s, and gentle west winds continuing. Wednesday looks mostly clear, highs in the low 90s.
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1: It's a community conversation. I'm Kelly Wild with Magnum Media, and today we're chatting with the executive director of the Hunger Task Force here in La Crosse. It's Shelley Fortner. Shelley, thanks for your time.
2: Hey, good morning.
1: 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And one of the things, Shelley, we talk about is summer hunger in the area.
2: Absolutely. You know, kids are home from school for the summer. A lot of them depend on those meals at school when they're hungry, and now they're home and they're going to need some extra meals at home. So the Hunger Task Force does provide food to a lot of summer meal programs to feed those kids.
1: Talking to Shelley Fortner, she's the executive director of the Hunger Task Force here in La Crosse. And when you talk about the programs that you guys provide food for, how many programs are there?
2: So we're a food bank, which differs from a food pantry, in that the food programs like pantries, meal sites, youth programs come to us to stock their shelves. So

0: Well, we are able to provide food to 120 different programs in seven counties surrounding La Crosse.
1: And the neat thing too, Shelley, we mentioned the fact that, there are kids when they go on summer break that that don't get the food or the nutrition they normally get when they're to school. But you're also talking about the fact that you guys help seniors as well.
0: Absolutely. We have a senior stock box program, which is food provided by the state. And then the Hunger Task Force La Crosse takes on the responsibility of getting that delivered to about 500. Actually, we're over 500 seniors at this point in La Crosse and Vernon counties.
1: Talking about the great things that the Hunger Task Force does here in La Crosse, it's Shelley Fortner. She's the executive director. We talk about summer hunger. We talk about providing food for people. And a unique way that you guys are providing food is through the Cane Street Community Garden over there on Cane Street. And how long has that been going on?
0: Actually, that was our very first program. It first started producing in 1999. So we've changed locations since then. We've really grown, literally, since then. The first year, I think we got 5,000 pounds from the garden to distribute. And now our annual goal is over 30,000. So that is all grown and distributed right on site.
1: Amazing. And this is all volunteer, correct?
0: It is mainly volunteer, yes. We do have three staff, a garden manager, and two part-time staff, but the rest is done by the community volunteers, and we couldn't do it without them.
1: Fresh produce distribution, you guys do it Monday, Thursday, and Saturday, and this is open to everyone, correct?
0: It is, yes. You don't have to be low income. You don't have to volunteer to get the produce, but we have found that the majority of the folks that we're serving are in that low-income category. And the incentive to volunteer is you get first choice of what's going to be distributed that day, although we always have plenty for everyone.
1: Talking to Shelley Fortner, she is the executive director of the Hunger Task Force here in La Crosse, talking the Cane Street Community Garden, and not only the garden and providing fresh produce for people, but also a lot of educational opportunities as well you guys do.
0: This is a fun part of the community garden is that we have educational workshops that, you know, we have anything from beekeeping to, you know, how we can eat and care for the plants that are out there. The workshops range in age from, you know, preschool to, you know, any age. So we've got education out there for everyone as well.
1: When we're talking about the Cane Street Community Garden, Shelley, we got to talk about the taste of the garden.
0: We do, yes. That is our annual fundraising event that's held right on site at the community garden. This year it's August 19th, and it's, you know, it's always proved to be a beautiful day, knock on wood, but a great time for people to come out, tour the garden, see what it is that we do there. We've got raffles, we've got a wine raffle, local vendors come in and give us a taste of what they have to offer, and we ask that it's garden inspired. So it really is a neat event.
1: Shelley, I want to get involved. I want to donate. I want to volunteer. What's my next step?
0: Absolutely. You can always call the office at 608-793-1002 or check out our website, www.lacrossehtf.org. A lot of information there. But anybody who answers the phone at the office will help also steer you in the right direction. Volunteers are absolutely what we depend on, and we have volunteer opportunities for all ages.
1: Shelley Fortner, Executive Director of the Hunger Task Force here in La Crosse, thank you so much to you, your staff, your volunteers for all you're doing to keep La Crosse in the area fed.
0: Well, and we're absolutely happy to do it. And now I think the need is higher than ever, and we're not going to see it get better anytime soon. So we need the community to help us do what we're doing.
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4: The World Cup quarterfinals finished up Saturday night with Argentina's overtime win against Switzerland, 3-1 in Kansas City, with two goals in about the last 10 minutes. The Swiss played a man down from the 72nd minute on. Earlier in steamy Miami, England won in overtime, 2-1, eliminating Norway. So it's England versus Argentina in a Wednesday afternoon semifinal. The other semi is Tuesday afternoon, Spain versus France. The Seattle Seahawks will be sold to a group led by a 49ers limited partner, reportedly for over $9.5 billion, an NFL record. In the WNBA's late game, Las Vegas 106-58 over Phoenix. At UFC 329, Max Holloway beat Conor McGregor in the first round due to a McGregor leg injury. To baseball, Boston won its eighth straight, 4-0 at the Mets. Late night victories for San Diego and Arizona. Philadelphia won at Detroit 4-2.
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6: Sunshine holds this morning with highs near 89, and clear skies overnight bring lows in the upper 60s. Tomorrow stays sunny, highs near 92, with a gentle west breeze. Clear skies return tomorrow night, lows again in the upper 60s. Tuesday brings abundant sunshine, highs in the mid-90s, lows in the upper 60s, and gentle west winds continuing. Wednesday looks mostly clear, highs in the low 90s.
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3: The World Cup quarterfinals finished up Saturday night with Argentina's overtime win against Switzerland, 3-1 in Kansas City, with two goals in about the last 10 minutes. The Swiss played a man down from the 72nd minute on. Earlier in steamy Miami, England won in overtime, 2-1, eliminating Norway. So it's England versus Argentina in a Wednesday afternoon semifinal. The other semi is Tuesday afternoon, Spain versus France. The Seattle Seahawks will be sold to a group led by 49ers limited partner, reportedly for over $9.5 billion, an NFL record. In the WNBA's late game, Las Vegas 106-58 over Phoenix. At UFC 329, Max Holloway beat Conor McGregor in the first round due to a McGregor leg injury. To baseball, Boston won its 8th straight, 4-0 at the Mets. Late night victories for San Diego and Arizona. Philadelphia won at Detroit 4-2.
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4: Sunshine holds this morning with highs near 89, and clear skies overnight bring lows in the upper 60s. Tomorrow stays sunny, highs near 92, with a gentle west breeze. Clear skies return tomorrow night, lows again in the upper 60s. Tuesday brings abundant sunshine, highs in the mid-90s, lows in the upper 60s, and gentle west winds continuing. Wednesday looks mostly clear, highs in the low 90s.
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5: Sunshine holds this morning with highs near 89, and clear skies overnight bring lows in the upper 60s. Tomorrow stays sunny, highs near 92, with a gentle west breeze. Clear skies return tomorrow night, lows again in the upper 60s. Tuesday brings abundant sunshine, highs in the mid-90s, lows in the upper 60s, and gentle west winds continuing. Wednesday looks mostly clear, highs in the low 90s.
0: 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Life is so much better when it rocks.

Researchers have made a breakthrough that could one day help restore vision by using lab-grown stem cells to rebuild damaged blood vessels in the retina. The work is still at the research stage, but scientists are hopeful that this could one day prevent or reverse vision loss. You remember the first time you went to buy readers? And I just remember seeing the pack, and I thought, why do they come in a pack of five or six? What kind of a scam is that? Oh, wait, I get it now, because I'm going to need to put those things everywhere.

Are you a fan of the band Oasis? So we get a doc about them and the reunion tour. That's going to be out in September, but the trailer is available if you want to go ahead and watch that right now. 45 seconds. I don't know if you're a fan of the Gallagher Brothers. I am not. Listen, I will say Oasis is very talented. The Gallagher Brothers, though, their attitude, it sucks. It sucks.

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It's not a cold beer, but yeah, I enjoy that too on a hot day. It's a snow room. Rich people are making themselves snow rooms. We'll talk more about this in just a minute.

0: You know what you need on a hot day? It's a snow room. So the latest luxury status symbol is a custom-built snow room opposite of a sauna. So it's got snowfall and ice walls and freezing temperatures. Snow room, about $130,000. 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I don't know about you. That is not in the budget. I mean, not even anywhere close to being in the budget for me. But should you be rich enough to have your own snow room? Can we be friends? I'm a little loud, but I know a lot about rock and roll.
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4: Sunshine dominates through midday with highs in the upper 80s. Skies stay clear overnight, lows near 67. Tomorrow brings sun and a warmer high near 92 with light west winds. Clear skies continue tomorrow night, lows again in the upper 60s. Tuesday looks sunny too, highs in the mid 90s. Overnight lows in the upper 60s and a gentle west breeze. Wednesday keeps the sunshine going with highs back near 92.
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Have you taken your summer vacation yet this year? Thanks for listening. I'm Dylan. Things to do 24 hours before you go on vacation. So I clicked on this article. Number one thing is clean up, both at home, they say, and at your office. Do you clean the house before you leave on vacation? I actually do, because I don't want to walk back into a mess. So I like that tip.

Black Sabbath has announced their first ever book, official book, featuring photos, memorabilia, in-depth interviews. All four original band members signed. Well, there was like 300 copies of that. And I know what you're thinking. Dylan, a signed Black Sabbath book by Ozzy. Well, I guess Ozzy okayed his signature for this book before he passed. No need to worry about that, though, because those books sold out instantly. Now, you can still pre-order the regular version of this book, and then it's going to arrive in October.

Are you any good at writing clues? Because of all the jobs that are open right now, Jeopardy is looking to hire somebody who can write clues. Low pay for this job, $130,000 a year. All right, clues. I'm Dylan. I'm going to take a stab at this. You come to me to party. People drink beer, wear earplugs, and sometimes I sell out. What do you think it is? Did I make it pretty obvious? We'll talk more about clues in a moment.

0: Thank you for choosing to listen to us today. I'm Dylan. We were just talking about the fact that Jeopardy, of all the jobs you could get, Jeopardy is looking for a new writer for Clues. The job starts a little over $130,000. You could actually make more than that a year. What a job. So I wanted to try my hand at this. Here's my clue. You come to meet a party, people drink beer, sometimes wear earplugs, and every once in a while, I sell out. What's that clue for? Concerts? Did you get it? I don't know if I'd be any good at that job. Maybe you should apply for it.
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2: Sunshine dominates through midday with highs in the upper 80s. Skies stay clear overnight, lows near 67. Tomorrow brings sun and a warmer high near 92 with light west winds. Clear skies continue tomorrow night, lows again in the upper 60s. Tuesday looks sunny too, highs in the mid-90s, overnight lows in the upper 60s, and a gentle west breeze. Wednesday keeps the sunshine going with highs back near 92.
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Something to look forward to. You a fan of Terminator 2, Judgment Day? I'm Dylan. Yeah, I love that movie. So that is coming back to theaters August 28th in honor of, well, that will be the 35th anniversary of the movie.

Something you might want to check out. U2 has shared a video for their Streets of Dreams, the lead single from their upcoming 15th studio album. You know what else is amazing about U2 is this year marks 50 years for them as a band

0: We said goodbye to the unmistakable voice of Bonnie Tyler earlier this week. Meatloaf was really upset. He said Total Eclipse of the Heart was meant for him. LouderSound.com has a great article about that today. Do you suppose, okay, so Bonnie and Meatloaf were up there. Are they arguing now about the song? Maybe. I don't know.
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0: Husky saves the day. I'm Dylan. My Eleanor, my dog, is part Husky, and I've always had Arctic dogs, so I really like this story. Huskies and the attitude that they pack, are they worth it? Yes. Connecticut family's Husky is a hero after stepping between a young child and a charging black bear. Home security footage captured the bear running towards the child, and the dog, out of nowhere, sprinted across the yard to confront the bear and chased it away. The dog and the child are going to be fine. In fact, the owner of the dog, she made that Husky a T-bone steak that night, which he deserved.
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3: In the men's singles final at Wimbledon, top seed and defending champion Jannik Sinner taking on two seed Alexander Zverev. Zverev captured the first set in a tiebreaker. The first set lasted an hour and 5 minutes. And right now in the second set, Zverev again leads Sinner 5-4. In the World Cup quarterfinals on Saturday night, Argentina scored 2 goals in extra time to beat Switzerland 3-1. Earlier Saturday, England over Norway in extra time 2-1. Both England goals tallied by Jude Bellingham. So it'll be Argentina against England in the semifinals on Wednesday in Atlanta. Up first on Tuesday, it's going to be France and Spain in the other semifinal. Baseball right now in Pittsburgh. The Pirates a 4-0 lead over the Milwaukee Brewers in the bottom half of the third.
4: 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And I want to set the record straight. I am not an attorney. I've never wanted to be an attorney. And the truth is, I really don't even like attorneys. If I sound like an attorney, I apologize. 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
6: Sunshine dominates through midday with highs in the upper 80s. Skies stay clear overnight, lows near 67. Tomorrow brings sun and a warmer high near 92 with light west winds. Clear skies continue tomorrow night, lows again in the upper 60s. Tuesday looks sunny too, highs in the mid 90s, overnight lows in the upper 60s, and a gentle west breeze.

0: Wednesday keeps the sunshine going with highs back near 92.
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The Eagles are wrapping up their residency at the Las Vegas Sphere. Stop me if you've heard this one before. At this point, the Eagles have actually extended their record-breaking residency at the Sphere in Las Vegas yet again. What they're saying at this point is the final shows at the Sphere for the Eagles, scheduled for December 11th and 12th of this year.

Have you ever been in the middle of doing something and you think, this sucks. I don't like this at all. And then you remember the thing that you hated doing years later and you think, well, I don't know. Maybe that was kind of fun. Type 2 fun is now a term. We'll talk more about this.

Type 2 fun is the new viral term online. Thanks for listening. I'm Dylan. This is when you're in the middle of doing something and all you can think about is how much this thing sucks. And then you look back at it and you think, it wasn't so bad. Maybe it's kind of fun. I'm Dylan. I think about working on Grandpa's farm and hauling pipe because not all the grandkids got to work on Grandpa's farm. Just some of us got to work on the farm. And it's not like anybody hauls pipe anymore. Not the point, but... We gotta work on the farm, cousin Matt doesn't have to work on the farm, but now I look back and it was fun, and Grandma and Grandpa taught me how to work, which is, well, it's paid off in spades.

0: Have you ever been to the Burning Man Music Festival in Nevada? I have not. I've heard stories, like legendary stories about it for years. In fact, my hippie yoga friend Piper goes year after year after year. So there's a new docu-series about Burning Man. They filmed it over 5 years. HBO Max is going to have this. The stories that I've heard, like that wild, just stuff you wouldn't even think about.
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3: As we speak, in the men's singles final at Wimbledon, top seed and defending champion Yannick Sinner taking on two seed Alexander Zverev. Zverev won the first set in a tiebreaker. The second set also went to a tiebreaker, but this time Sinner prevailed, so they're tied at one set apiece. And right now in the third set, Sinner leads Zverev 4-3. In Major League Baseball, the Toronto Blue Jays announced today that Dylan Cease will be the starting pitcher for the American League in Tuesday's All-Star Game. On the field right now in Pittsburgh, the Pirates lead the Milwaukee Brewers 14-2 in the top of the fifth inning. Pirates scored 4 in the second. They then scored 10 in the bottom of the fourth inning, including scoring 7 runs before making an out. Nationals lead the Yankees 1-0 in the top half of the second.
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1: Sunshine dominates through midday with highs in the upper 80s. Skies stay clear overnight, lows near 67. Tomorrow brings sun and a warmer high near 92 with light west winds. Clear skies continue tomorrow night, lows again in the upper 60s. Tuesday looks sunny too, highs in the mid-90s, overnight lows in the upper 60s, and a gentle west breeze. Wednesday keeps the sunshine going with highs back near 92.
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3: Yannick Sinner has won Wimbledon. The top-seeded defending champion just defeated second-seed Sasha Zverev in the gentlemen's singles final in four sets. Sinner dropped the first set in a tiebreak 6-7, then won 7-6, 6-3, 6-4. For Sinner, it's his fifth Grand Slam title, second straight Wimbledon crown, and the first slam of 2026 for the top-ranked player in the world. Tom Kim won the Scottish Open at 17 under par. He shoots a final round 64. Rory McIlroy shot 64 today to finish in a tie for 7th at 12 under. Phillies pitcher Zach Wheeler declined the opportunity to play in Tuesday's All-Star game. He was chosen as a replacement and said he didn't want to be the 5th option. Wheeler's 9-1 with a 2.28 ERA on the season. Phillies right now lead the Tigers 1-0 in the 5th. Yankees on top of the Nationals in the 5th 2-1. Red Sox riding that 8-game win streak. They trail the Mets right now 1-0 in the 6th.
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6: Sunshine dominates through midday with highs in the upper 80s. Skies stay clear overnight, lows near 67. Tomorrow brings sun and a warmer high near 92 with light west winds. Clear skies continue tomorrow night, lows again in the upper 60s. Tuesday looks sunny too, highs in the mid 90s, overnight lows in the upper 60s, and a gentle west breeze. Wednesday keeps the sunshine going with highs back near 92.
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3: For the second straight year, Jannik Sinner is a winner at Wimbledon.
4: The forehand winner from Jannik Sinner, who keeps his Wimbledon crown flat on his back. What a performance. What a match. What drama. What brilliance from both.
3: It lasted four sets on Wimbledon radio as Sinner defeated second seed Sasha Zverev in four sets, 6-7, 7-6, 6-3, 6-4. It's the first slam win in 2026 for Sinner, fifth overall of his career. News just in from Major League Baseball as we're headed to the All-Star break. Philly starter Christopher Sanchez will start Tuesday's All-Star game for the National League, managed by Dodger skipper Dave Roberts. Toronto Blue Jays pitcher Dylan Cease has been named the starting pitcher for the American League. Phillies pitcher Zach Wheeler declined an opportunity to play in the All-Star game. He was chosen as a replacement, says he didn't want to be the fifth option. Pirates beat the Brewers 14-5.
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7: This afternoon, plenty of sunshine with highs approaching 90. Skies stay clear overnight, with lows in the mid-60s. Tomorrow, wall-to-wall sunshine returns, highs in the low 90s, then mostly clear overnight as lows dip near 67. Tuesday looks sun-filled, temperatures climbing into the mid-90s, with a gentle breeze out of the west and overnight lows in the upper 60s. Wednesday brings a few passing clouds, highs near 93, lows lingering in the upper 60s.
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3: For the second straight year, Jannik Sinner is a winner at Wimbledon.
4: The forehand winner from Jannik Sinner, who keeps his Wimbledon crown flat on his back. What a match. What drama. What brilliance from both.
3: It lasted four sets on Wimbledon radio as Sinner defeated second seed Sasha Zverev in four sets, 6-7, 7-6, 6-3, 6-4. It's the first slam win in 2026 for Sinner, fifth overall of his career. News just in from Major League Baseball as we're headed to the All-Star break. Philly starter Christopher Sanchez will start Tuesday's All-Star game for the National League, managed by Dodgers skipper Dave Roberts. Toronto Blue Jays pitcher Dylan Cease has been named the starting pitcher for the American League. Phillies pitcher Zach Wheeler declined an opportunity.

0: to play in the All-Star game. He was chosen as a replacement, says he didn't want to be the fifth option. Red Sox have won 9 straight, beating the Mets in 10 innings, 3-2.
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2: This afternoon, plenty of sunshine with highs approaching 90. Skies stay clear overnight with lows in the mid-60s. Tomorrow, wall-to-wall sunshine returns. Highs in the low 90s, then mostly clear overnight as lows dip near 67. Tuesday looks sun-filled. Temperatures climbing into the mid-90s with a gentle breeze out of the west and overnight lows in the upper 60s. Wednesday brings a few passing clouds. Highs near 93. Lows lingering in the upper 60s.
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7: Number one, Jannik Sinner won the Wimbledon title in four sets today, beating number two, Alexander Zverev. It's Sinner's fifth career Grand Slam title. He has now beaten Zverev 10 straight times. Until today, he had won 14 straight sets head-to-head. The injured Carlos Alcaraz will fall from number two in the new rankings. He missed the French Open and Wimbledon due to a wrist injury. In golf, Tom Kim took the Scottish Open by two strokes after a final round 64 at this weekend's celebrity golf event. At Lake Tahoe, Marty Fish, the winner, former tennis player, his third victory there. A reminder, the World Cup semifinals are Tuesday afternoon and Wednesday afternoon. WNBA, big crowd again for Toronto playing in Montreal, and the Toronto Tempo beat New York 93-91. Baseball's All-Star Games in Philadelphia Tuesday night on Fox TV. The Phillies' own Christopher Sanchez will start as pitcher for the National League.
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9: This afternoon, plenty of sunshine with highs approaching 90. Skies stay clear overnight with lows in the mid-60s. Tomorrow, wall-to-wall sunshine returns. Highs in the low 90s, then mostly clear overnight as lows dip near 67. Tuesday looks sun-filled. Temperatures climbing into the mid-90s with a gentle breeze out of the west and overnight lows in the upper 60s. Wednesday brings a few passing clouds, highs near 93, lows lingering in the upper 60s.
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3: Number one, Jannik Sinner won the Wimbledon title in four sets, beating number two, Alexander Zverev. It's Sinner's fifth career Grand Slam title. He's now beaten Zverev 10 straight times head-to-head. In the WNBA, Toronto won its game in Montreal, 93-91 over New York. The LA Sparks fired

0: General Manager Regan Pebley. The World Cup semifinals start Tuesday afternoon. FIFA today said it will look into the World Cup field being expanded from 48 to 64 teams in the future. In golf, Tom Kim took the Scottish Open by 2 strokes after a final round 64, his first tour title in nearly 3 years. At this weekend's celebrity golf event at Lake Tahoe, Marty Fish was the winner, his third victory there. NASCAR's race south of Atlanta just getting underway tonight. Baseball has hit the All-Star break. Arizona beat the Dodgers again 5-3. The Phillies' Christopher Sanchez will start the All-Star game for the NL.
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5: This afternoon, plenty of sunshine with highs approaching 90. Skies stay clear overnight with lows in the mid-60s. Tomorrow, wall-to-wall sunshine returns. Highs in the low 90s, then mostly clear overnight as lows dip near 67. Tuesday looks sun-filled. Temperatures climbing into the mid-90s with a gentle breeze out of the west and overnight lows in the upper 60s. Wednesday brings a few passing clouds, highs near 93, lows lingering in the upper 60s.
6: 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Life is so